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Everybody knew it was the end of the line for Big John.

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Leave the Light On is about the people at home who support you to realise your dreams. 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

Hey y'all, it's Lainey Wilson. Check out my new song, Somewhere Over Laredo. I hope you love it. I spent a lot of my time 30,000 feet in the air flying to the next show. And even though I'm not on the ground, I use that time to be still. Catch myself looking out the window, talking to God, dreaming, and even reminiscing. Somewhere Over Laredo tells a story that speaks to that. And you're the first one to hear my new song.

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Beth Williams Indie Americana Songwriter Show. I am singer-songwriter Beth Williams coming to you from Colorado, USA, ready to take you on another journey where the Colorado mountains meet the West Texas wind and beyond. Before I do that, let me give you a couple of positive thoughts. Thoughts to ponder is what I call it. Success is the sum of small efforts repeated day in and day out. That's from Robert Collier. And here's one from Fanny Flagg. Being a successful person is not necessarily defined by what you have achieved, but by what you have overcome. Can you say that's right? That is right. That's right. On another note, if you're curious about the face that goes with the voice you're listening to, write this down, Beth Williams Music on YouTube. You can go check out my videos and see what I look like and hang out with me there after the show. I would love that. All right, we're going to go ahead and kick things off here in Colorado with a double shot from five-time Emmy-winning and Grammy-nominated composer-producer Mark Oblinger. We're going to kick off with a tune called Lead the Way, Bessie's Eyes from his 2024 The River CD. I'm going to follow that with Judgment Road from his High Water Line album. But first up, here's Mark Oblinger from his 2024 album The River. This is Lead the Way, Bessie's Eyes.

That was Mark Oblinger with his tune Judgment Road. Right before that, Lead the Way, Bessie's Eyes. Be sure and check Mark out on markoblinger.com. Great singer-songwriter and super nice guy. You got to check him out. He's just amazing. So welcome to the show. If you're just tuning in, I am singer-songwriter Beth Williams coming to you from Colorado, and I'm just doing some Colorado songwriters here at the moment. Next up, Sweet Virginia. The tune is Blue Skies. It was produced by A.J. Fullerton, who's a great songwriter in his own right, and he does all the guitar work on this. Right after Sweet Virginia, we'll do a tune from Jacob Larson, put the pieces together. Steve Langimo is an incredible guitarist on that. I think they write the songs together, I'm pretty sure, and they play funk and soul. Right after that, a tune from yours truly. It's the title song from my album, In This Old House. And then Elizabeth Hudas, she's got a brand new tune out, Just Be Kind. But right now, here's Sweet Virginia with her tune, Blue Skies.

Thanks for tuning in. I'm Beth Williams. That was the Colorado group Flat Top Reed. The name of the tune was Crazy Too from Paul Harshman and John Anglim. And speaking of John, go check out his website when you get a minute, johnanglim.com. Artist, photographer, designer. So not only is he a great musician there playing that harmonica, but also he's just creative in so many other ways. So check him out for sure. Next up, it's time to leave Colorado. We are going to Texas now. I'm going to do a tune from Lori Singer and Bradley Kopp, A Rich Man's Life. I love this husband and wife duo. They're just so good, so talented. I'm going to follow that with a tune from Carmen Caroline, They Just Do. It was actually written by her father, Rand McCullough, who lives in Kerrville, Texas. And I'm pretty sure Jen Adams was the co-writer on this tune. Chris Gage is the piano player on this. Then I'm going to play River Everclear from Jerry Alice. But first, here's Lori Singer and Bradley Kopp, Rich Man's Life.

Storm from Meadow Creek. They are in Sweden. Next up, It's Not Your Business from Aaron McCallum. And then Who's Been Cooking in My Kitchen? Donna Harula. Right now, here's Aaron McCallum, It's Not Your Business.

0: That was yours truly, Beth Williams, singing my tune, Kicking Up Dust. You can learn more about that and all of my music on my website, BethWilliamsMusic.com. So that is it. We are all out of time. I'll be back same time, same station next week. Of course, I would love, love, love for you to join me again then. But until then, come hang out with me on my YouTube channel, Beth Williams Music, and my Facebook page, Beth Williams Music. So before we close out the show, I always like to give a couple of thoughts about not looking back. Here's one from Mike McCready. There's no time for regrets. You've just got to keep moving forward. And here's one more. Always get up and keep moving forward. It may be slow, but it's still progress. So that's it. This is yours truly, Beth Williams, wishing you well and reminding you, don't look back, be happy now.
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so nice. 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John was also recently awarded Favorite Mainstream Male Artist for this year's Independent Music Network Awards, and his producer Pepper J was named Producer of the Year, and they are so thrilled. 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
1: 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It's getting ever so close to number one, so get your votes in for Mike right now. John Michael Ferrari is on the move with his latest hit single, Breaking Up Inside. John was also recently awarded Favorite Mainstream Male Artist for this year's Independent Music Network Awards, and his producer, Pepper J, was named Producer of the Year. 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
1: 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Oh, the test results are in. He says I've got a severe case of spring fever. Oh, Melissa, you have got to give me the cure. Hey, where are you going? That's cold. Tommy Rice has a great new hit on his hands with My Wife, My Lover for Life, featuring Michael Lusk. 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
0: 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Oh, she's just for you on our new Breaking Hits 2026 radio special. 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

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And just a little side note, the song won the night on another little show I do called New Music Monday. That tells us that we know when we've got a winner on our hands. 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Now, another song that's getting a lot of buzz on my New Music Monday show, it's a little song by yours truly called Phone Zombie. Oh, we all know one. You might be one yourself. And I'm still buzzing about my Country Breakout Single of the Year award for Paris, Texas Man. Oh, life is so good. So I'm going to hit you with Phone Zombie. 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
8: 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Wow, what a landmark. That's right, folks. IMN turns 21. Well, time flies when you're playing hits. 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
1: 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I hope you'll come by and check my social media sites out, and then join me right here every week.

Hey, y'all. I'm Bridget London. Welcome to this week's edition of the High Road Radio Show. It's going to be a great month of May. We'll get lots of great new music we're featuring on the show this week and some of our favorites. We're going to kick it off with the great Channing Wilson, Getting Out of My Mind. Feels a little Waylon-like in this one, don't it? I love it.

Getting a little sultry there with Ashley Monroe. Let's go to Texas Honky Tonk Troubadour Dallas Moore with Home Is Where the Highway Is. Sure is.

And we're back here on the High Road Radio Show. I'm Bridget London. Next up, we've got a brand new single from Joshua Ray Walker. He wants you to shoot him straight on the matter. That's right, tell him like it is. You know, he just came out on the other side of a fight with cancer, and he's had a second chance, and now he's making better music than ever. Here he is with Shoot Me Straight.

From his Rivers and Roads album, that was Mudbone with Good Thing Bad. Here is Jubilee Young with Why Does It Always Rain When I Leave Texas?

It's time for the Dad Sauce Spicy Cut of the Week. We love dad music. Our Dad Sauce Spicy Cut of the Week comes from Rob Baird. Rob is a Memphis native who began his music career in local Cubs before securing a Nashville publishing deal in his 20s. Seeking creative freedom, he moved to Austin, where he spent nearly a decade touring and releasing 6 acclaimed albums on his own label and supporting artists like Jason Isbell and Billy Joe Shaver on tour. His latest album, Burning in the Stars, features raw reflections on hope and resilience. This work emphasizes the message that it's never too late to become who we're meant to be. Rob's new song, Woman, Your Love Is Right, is our Dad Sauce Spicy Cut of the Week.

If you're just joining us, I'm Bridget London. You're listening to the High Road Radio Show. That was the amazing Billy Joe Shaver. Oh, we miss him. Dear friend, one of the greatest songwriters ever. Wrote all the songs on Waylon Jennings' Honky Tonk Heroes album. He wrote so many songs, been covered by so many folks. And speaking of people covering great songs, let's play a track that was made famous by Chris Stapleton, a big hit for him, but written and originally recorded by Kevin Welch. And we'll play his version of Millionaire.

almost wraps it up for this week's edition of the High Road Radio Show. Thank you so much for being with us this week. I want to remind you, you can go to my website, BridgetLondonMusic.com, B-R-I-G-I-T-T-E, LondonMusic.com, for all show times and dates, my touring schedule, and all kinds of other great stuff. And remember, folks, to keep that love and forgiveness in your hearts. Always take the high road. That's right. We're going to leave you now with my latest single called Lover.

0: 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I'm Bridget London, and I'll see you on Down the Trail.
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Mama used to send me over with things. We struck a friendship up. Spent a few long summers out on his old porch swing. Said he was in the war, went in the Navy, lost his wife, lost his baby. Broke down and asked him one time, how you keep from going crazy? He said, I see my wife and son in just a little while. I asked him what he meant.

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She said, "Oh, by the way, son,

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0: Hello, my beautiful friends. This is singer-songwriter Beth Williams. I'm just stopping by to tell you about my Indie Americana Songwriter Show, which can be heard right here on Hot and Gold Radio. 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
5: Well, howdy, howdy, howdy, boys and girls and livestock. This is a CV Tech radio show. I'm Bill Green. We're coming to you from the chicken house out here at Tres Papalotes in West Texas, right on top of the divide. We got a great show lined up for you today. We hope you're going to enjoy it. So sit back, grab you a cool one or a hot one, and listen to some great Texas country, red dirt, western swing music. We're going to get it started with Jesse Robb Jr. He's got a brand new top 10 single flying up the Texas charts. One Wild Reason.

Maverick Murphy, beer drinking. Here's the latest from Billy Joe. I tell you what, she's got a great record moving up the charts here. It's flying up there. 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

0: the late, great Johnny Rodriguez. Big hit for him back in 1974. Riding My Thumb to Mexico. Don't you go anywhere. We got a lot more. We'll be right back.
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4: 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From Austin, Texas, here's my old pal Kevin Fowler, a little swing number. Butterbean, right here on the CD Tex Radio Show.

Addison Mollick. That's her latest single, moving up the charts in Texas, Whiskey After Women. Now here's Cooper Wade. He's got him a good little record moving up the charts too. I love Jesus, but I drink a little.

Cooper Wade. Hey, don't y'all go anywhere. We're going to hear from our sponsors that bring you this show. And then we're going to be right back, all righty? Stick around. Don't you go anywhere.

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1: I have been trying for a week to call you. You have such a popular show. I can't believe it. Oh, wow. Oh, well, thank you so much for taking my call. Bye.
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0: There's the latest from Roses and Weeds. It's you. Hey, we got a lot more coming. Stick around. We're going to hear from our sponsors and pay a few bills. Then we're going to be right back with lots more great Texas country, red dirt, and western swing music. All righty?
1: Is this a rehearsal or is this retaping?
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4: 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I'm B.

Sonny Sauceda. That's his new single, Sad Old Country Song. Now here's a brand new one from Chuck Weimer and Brandy Bellin flying up the Texas charts. 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

mail was coming from. Yeah, it was tough, but you don't have a choice when there ain't no choices left. 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

0: Jamie Richards. 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We're going to be right back after a few words.
1: Is this a rehearsal or is this retaping?
0: Shh.

0: You've made it to hour number two of the CD Text Radio Show. I'm Bill Green, and we're coming to you from the chicken house out here at Tres Papalotes.
1: I experimented with marijuana a time or two, and I didn't like it. And didn't inhale, and never tried it again.
0: Y'all remember that? Okay, we're going to keep this show running right out of shoot number one with Cody Jinks. Must be the whiskey.

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So was it me or was it what I could not give her? She left me shy.

One of my favorite Aaron Watson songs, of course it is, San Angelo. All right, here's America Allen. She's got a top 40 single on this record. I like this record. I'd rather

0: That takes you back to the 70s, doesn't it? There's Waylon. Rainy Day Woman. Don't you go anywhere. We're going to be right back.
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0: 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I'm Bill Green. I'm going to take you a little ways back. Here's the sleep of the wheel.
5: That's what I like about the sound.
0: Yes, sir, Reba.

Well, Steve Anthony's got him another good record going there. Give It All You Got. Now, here's Gary Nicholson. I love playing his version of this song that he wrote. He wrote this thing for Vince Gill. Vince had a big hit on it. Here's Gary's version. One More Last Chance.

0: Gotta have me a little Ray Price on this show, that's for sure. That takes you back to about 1964, maybe 65. I don't keep. I can go back and look at my album. I've got that on an old vinyl album. Anyway, that's from the Touch My Heart album, The Same Two Lips. Don't you go anywhere. We got a lot more great music coming up. Stick around. We're going to pay a few bills and be right back.
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1: Yeah.
0: Don't people realize that they're just sucking up water mm-hmm. and electricity yep. and our bills are going to go through the roof
1: yep.
0: and we're going to run out of water?
1: Yep.
0: And it's all they're doing is spying on us.
1: Yep.
0: It's not to help us.
1: Nope.
0: Why don't these people wake up?
1: Yep. Yep.
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Big hit on that one, Capitol Records, back in 1973. Keys in the Mailbox. Now here's Kojo, Texas Kind of Way, right here on the CD Tex Radio Show.

Texas kind of way. Don't y'all go anywhere. We still got more coming up. We got to make a little room for our sponsors who bring you this show every week. We've been doing this show now for 25 years. How about that? This is the CD Texas Radio Show. Bill Green here with you. Here's Miranda Lambert.

The Derailers, Where You Been? Well, that brings us up to our inspirational song of the show. I'm going to feature the Bellamy Brothers on this one, along with a little help from the Isaacs. Normal ain't coming back.

0: Yes, sir, Bob. Well, that's going to wrap it up for this show. We hope y'all have enjoyed it half as much as we did bringing it to you. Till next time, keep it tuned right here for more great music. I'm Bill Green saying adios, boys and girls, and livestock.
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3: 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I'm just stopping by to tell you about my Indie Americana Songwriter Show, which can be heard right here on Hot and Gold Radio. The show features some of the very best independent songwriters from Colorado and Texas, USA, and beyond. 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
5: 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I hope you'll come by and check my social media sites out, and then join me right here every week.

you're listening to my new song, Country Soon, right here on Hot and Gold Radio. How did I write Country Soon? Well, it all started with a conversation I had with a business exec neighbor of mine who was completely not a country fan. We were chatting about how new country music was mostly collaborations with rock, pop, and rap artists, and he said in passing, if this keeps up, even I'll be country soon. Well, that sounded like a song title to me, and it made me want to write a song that basically said, these are some of the real things that make you country. So I started working on a chorus, and it came together pretty quickly. Over the course of the next couple hours, I messed around with some verse ideas, threw down a home demo, and that was pretty much it. It was one of those songs that kind of wrote itself once I got the wheels spinning. And as a writer, it's an exciting feeling when that happens, when a song just kind of falls into place like that. We've been playing it live for several months prior to me releasing it, and it always gets a good response, so I'm excited to finally be able to share it with the world. And speaking of sharing it, you can find it anywhere you listen to music. All the streaming platforms have it. 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

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And all you have to do is search Kevin Dakin or Kevin Dakin Music. Hope to see you there.

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Will the world stand still?